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13: A better life with Dr. Sanjay Gupta.
14: If you are struggling with substance abuse, alcohol, pills, whatever it may be, first of all, it's nothing to be ashamed of. We know addiction is a brain disease, and we also know getting into recovery can be tough. Also, in case this helps, I want to tell you about a new study at a Harvard School of Public Health, which found that spiritual belief, the idea of a steady religious practice, had a protective effect from addiction. Experts we talked to told us there were probably a few reasons why this might be the case. Number one, excessive drug and alcohol use would not be the norm in a religious community, and people want to fit in. Two, a belief in a higher power provides people with hope and solace, great foils for addiction. And three, and I think there's some merit to this, regular attendance in a faith community also provides connection. Just like in AA, camaraderie and social support is often what you need. I'm Dr. Sanjay Gupta, helping you live a better life.
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17: People have started using AI for all sorts of things, but I cannot think of an area where the stakes are higher than your health. First of all, I'll tell you this. I know doctors who have cracked some seemingly impossible cases with the help of AI, so it can be a powerful tool. But AI can also hallucinate, provide bad advice, and be just as confident when it does that. If you do decide to plug any personal medical information into one of these chatbots, you should know that while the companies that created them have robust privacy protections in place, they are not bound by HIPAA, like your healthcare provider is. Whatever the advice presented to you, take it with a degree of healthy skepticism. Always get a second opinion. And remember, if you ever experience concerning symptoms, skip the AI consult and head straight to the ER. I'm Dr. Sanjay Gupta, helping you live a better life.
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1: Friday. And a payday. That's like a double whammy of awesomeness. Welcome to the Midlands Morning Show. Hope you're staying dry out there. Man, it's been enough, right? Aren't we all past the, well, we needed the rain conversation? We're good, right? Coming up on the show this morning, the AI girlfriends. This is becoming a thing, especially with the younger generation. We'll talk about that. Our stupid criminal decides that Pokemon is worth going to jail for. Tell you how he tried to get these Pokemon cards as well. And our Feel Good Friday will tell you about our 100-year-old groom and his 96-year-old fiance. What a great story. All that and more, Midlands Morning Show. It's B106.7. Thanks for being with us.

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0: 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On this day, back in the day.
1: So 84 years ago, back in 1942, Bing Crosby recorded White Christmas on a hot spring day. Can you imagine trying to sing a Christmas song at the end of May? But maybe that was the whole thing. Maybe that's what his inspiration was. He really was dreaming about a white Christmas at that point. Here's the crazy thing. They had to re-record this song a few years later because by 1947, the original recording had been played and pressed so many millions of times that the physical master disc literally had worn out. That was the kind of technology they had back then. And 17 years ago, in 2009, Pixar's Up was released. Yes, the movie that made all of us cry within the first 10 minutes. I mean, listen, if you didn't tear up within the first 10 minutes of that movie, are you even human? Are you alive? Man, those first 10 minutes will get you. It turned out to be such a magical movie. Here's a little fun fact. Animators used 20,622 balloons for that shot where the house lift off and was carried to the falls that he said he was going to make it to. Pretty cool story right there. It's all on this day, back in the day. It's B106.7.
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4: Hey, good morning, everyone, and happy Friday. On this Friday, temperatures will climb back into the upper 80s. Not quite as humid as in recent days, and we're looking at just a slight chance for a stray shower or storm, mainly for areas south of I-20. Now, later this evening, our chances for rain will start to go back up across the area, and overnight, we'll see those showers and even a few rumbles of thunder moving back into the Midlands. So your Saturday may start off with some wet weather across parts of the Midlands, but then we should see drier conditions by the afternoon for tomorrow. I'm meteorologist Sandra Brogan in the WIS Weather Center.
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14: A Better Life with Dr. Sanjay Gupta.
16: Breast cancer is the most common cancer among women in the world. And according to a new study out of the University of Washington School of Medicine, an estimated 3.5 million cases a year are expected by 2050. Now, the good news is we've gotten so much better at screening, earlier detection, and cutting-edge treatments in many countries, including here in the United States. But even here in America, Black women have a death rate from breast cancer that is 40% higher than white women, a disparity that exists despite our world-class treatment infrastructure. So what can you do to lower your risk? 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Exercise is really important. Cut back on drinking, quit smoking. And remember this, you should start getting mammograms. At what age? 40. That's when you should start. I'm Dr. Sanjay Gupta, helping you live a better life.
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1: Man, we've been talking about this. We told you this was coming, right? AI is just getting out of hand. So now, teen boys are creating bot girlfriends. It sounds like something straight out of the movie Weird Science. Remember where they created the girl, Kelly LeBrock, off of the computer? Same thing. Seriously, a massive new study has just exposed a secret trend happening under the noses of parents everywhere. Boys as young as 12 years old are now in full-blown romantic relationships with AI companions. Isn't this crazy to think about? Check out these numbers. 1 in 5 boys aged 12 to 16 are either dating a chatbot or know a friend of theirs who is. Here's the scary part. It takes 5 minutes. That's it. Only 5 minutes to customize your dream girl. From her voice, body type, personality. And what's happening is it's free, right? The app is free. But here's where it gets you. They trick kids into buying digital gifts like roses and jewelry. One 15-year-old kid got busted because he had racked up massive charges on his mom's bill to unlock explicit photos of this bot that he fell in love with. So these aren't really being run by people with great intentions, right? These are being run by people that are trying to get this kind of reaction out of young boys willing to pay for things like that. The other thing, these bots are programmed to never argue, never disagree, and only tell the user what they want to hear. This describes literally no relationship ever anywhere, right? Just wait until they have a real girlfriend, and then you get to argue about what to watch on Netflix for 2 hours. There you go. That's the real thing, kid. I mean, look, back in the day, if you needed a fake girlfriend, you just told everybody she lived in Canada. It was that simple. Nobody could check out the story. They just had to believe you. Bottom line, if you're 14 and your girlfriend requires a Wi-Fi connection and a software update, might be time to implement the whole playing outdoors thing again and going outside and touching grass.

0: 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And now, another inductee into the Stupid Criminal Hall of Fame.
1: Well, we head back to Florida for today's genius. 33-year-old man named Clayton Warren. Now, Clayton, he wanted to get his hands on some Pokemon cards. And look, we all know Pokemon is a game of strategy, right? Fire beats grass, water beats fire. But I did check the official rule book. Nowhere does it say chainsaw beats hurricane-proof glass. Because this is what Clayton's master plan was. Last Thursday, in the middle of the night, he decided to hit up a local card shop. Starts out simple, throws a rock at the front window, and the rock bounces right off. So Clayton pivots, reaches into the back seat of his car, and grabs a chainsaw. Because, you know, people just carry chainsaws around in the back seat of their car, just in case. You never know when that's going to come in handy. And, you know, when you're deciding to pull off a midnight heist, what you really want is a tool that operates at 110 decibels and smells like burning gasoline. Yeah, super stealthy there, Clayton. Security cameras caught this guy revving up the chainsaw at 3 a.m., trying to cut a giant triangle into a hurricane-proof window. Brother, a Category 5 hurricane can't break this glass. Your rusty chainsaw, that's not doing anything but waking up the neighborhood, okay? Somehow, it actually works. He manages to squeeze inside and steal $12,000 worth of cards. However, he did cut himself on the way in, leaving a massive trail of blood and DNA all over the floor. The police didn't even need a detective for this one. Between the blood, his face on the camera, and his license plate in full view, Clayton was arrested and charged with grand theft and burglary and is now very much part of the Stupid Criminal Hall of Fame.

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1: I love Feel Good Fridays. It's where we get to remind you that the world isn't completely broken, right? And today, we're talking about the ultimate relationship goals. All right, so forget the dating apps. Forget the AI chatbots. I want you to meet Harold Terrence and Jeannie Swirlin. Harold is a 100-year-old World War II veteran. And Jeannie is his 96-year-old fiance. These two lovebirds are proving that it is never too late for the fairy tale. Next month, they are flying across the Atlantic to get married. And they're getting married in Normandy, France, during the official D-Day anniversary ceremonies. Harold was actually there in 1944 as a 20-year-old supply tech helping repair planes that were flying over the beaches. And now, over 80 years later, he's going back to the exact same spot to marry the love of his life. The local French town is throwing them a massive celebration, and he's being honored as a hero. When asked about the secret to his longevity and finding love at 100, Harold said, "Love is the greatest thing in the world. It keeps you young." Love that. Love that for them. That's your Feel Good Friday story of the day. It's B106.7, Midlands Morning Show.

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1: Well, if you're looking for some incredible live music this weekend, you need to head into downtown. The Sessions at Finley Park are officially kicking off tonight and running all weekend long. 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The show is almost entirely sold out, but a few seats left. Just head on over to KrogerCenterForTheArts.com and grab those now. 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
4: Hey, good morning, everyone. On this Friday, as you're heading out the door, maybe just have the umbrella handy. However, more than likely, you won't use it. I think we'll get a break from our rain chances for most of us, if not all of us, for today. But the farther south you are, that's where we'll see that chance for a slight chance for a shower storm this afternoon. As for this morning, though, just a few pockets of fog have been noted for areas along I-95 and eastward. Otherwise, no widespread issues with the fog. And today, we should see those temperatures in the mid to upper 80s under partly to mostly cloudy skies. Chance for scattered showers and storms to start out your Saturday. I'm meteorologist Sandra Brogan in the WIS Weather Center.
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4: Hey, good morning, everyone. On this Friday, we've got temperatures to start your day in the upper 60s to low 70s. We'll warm into the mid to upper 80s for this afternoon. Not quite as humid as yesterday. And just a slight chance for a shower or storm, especially for areas south of I-20. Most of us staying dry, but that changes for later tonight into tomorrow morning. In fact, tomorrow morning, scattered to numerous showers and storms expected to be in place. Otherwise, we'll see those temperatures only around 80 for the high for your Saturday. Rain chances decrease through the afternoon. I'm meteorologist Sandra Brogan in the WIS Weather Center.
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10: If you are struggling with substance abuse, alcohol, pills, whatever it may be, first of all, it's nothing to be ashamed of. We know addiction is a brain disease, and we also know getting into recovery can be tough. Also, in case this helps, I want to tell you about a new study out of Harvard School of Public Health, which found that spiritual belief, the idea of a steady religious practice, had a protective effect from addiction. Experts we talked to told us there were probably a few reasons why this might be the case. Number one, excessive drug and alcohol use would not be the norm in a religious community, and people want to fit in. Two, a belief in a higher power provides people with hope and solace, great foils for addiction. And three, and I think there's some merit to this, regular attendance in a faith community also provides connection. Just like in AA, camaraderie and social support is often what you need. I'm Dr. Sanjay Gupta, helping you live a better life.
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B106.7, it's the Midlands Morning Show with Kalen and LB. We've all been guilty of this, rushing through our work just to get done so we can get on to something else. And we overlook tiny details. Well, this tiny detail turned out to be extremely important to this story. We'll tell you all about it. 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
1: All right. As we get later and later into the year of 2026, most states by now have some kind of law that prohibits you from using your cell phone while you're driving, right? No texting, no driving, no even having the cell phone in your hand in some states, which I think is a good thing because it does distract you. It causes a lot of accidents. How many times have you been on the road, you see somebody swerving, almost get into an accident, and then you drive by them and look, and they're in there on their phone. You see it all the time. So I think the law in general is a really good thing. But we go to Florida because there's a traffic ticket that's officially been dismissed after drawing worldwide attention on TikTok. A deputy with the Palm Beach County Sheriff's Office pulled over a woman back in February and hit her with a $116 citation for distracted driving. According to the official ticket, the deputy swore up and down that he witnessed her driving down the highway while holding a cell phone in her right hand. She posted the video of the traffic stop on TikTok, went completely viral. Can actually hear the deputy on camera insisting he saw the device in her right hand. Here's the problem. She doesn't have a right hand. Her hand was amputated because of an accident when she was younger. She's even there on the video looking at him with this look on her face like, you might want to reevaluate this statement. But he persisted, gave her the ticket. So, of course, she challenged it and requested the deputy's body cam footage. And shocker, the court hearing that was supposed to happen this week abruptly canceled by the deputy that issued that ticket. Listen, it's okay to be wrong sometimes. Right? You messed up. You overlooked the detail. You could have just in that moment when she held up her hand and you saw that it was amputated, you could have just went, oh my goodness. I'm so sorry. That is on me. And walked away from it and you know, this would have been a different story. But because you persisted and you didn't want to be wrong, didn't want to be told, well, now there's footage of this incident all over the place, and it forced you to scramble and dismiss this ticket and look like somebody who just really wasn't paying attention during your job, which we need you to pay attention on, okay? So, wow, details matter, right? I'm sure this guy's a good dude, but this is just one of those moments where sometimes you just got to take it on the chin, admit you're wrong, move on.
0: Be alert traffic.
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4: Good Friday morning, everyone. Other than just a few pockets of fog reducing visibilities along and east of I-95, no widespread weather-related concerns as you're hitting those roadways early on this Friday. Also seeing plenty of sunshine, so grab those sunglasses. Have the umbrella in the back seat just in case, because we do have just a slight chance for a shower storm later this afternoon. Most of us will stay dry. We will see those rain chances ramping back up overnight into tomorrow, so we do have better chances for some wet weather to start out your Saturday. Temperatures today, warming into the mid to upper 80s. Tomorrow, just at 80 for the high. I'm meteorologist Sandra Brogan in the WIS Weather Center.
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4: Hey, good morning, everyone. On this Friday, we've got a nice start to the day. We are seeing more sunshine, and also we'll see those temperatures that are in the upper 60s to low 70s early today, warming just into the mid to upper 80s. So it will be warm this afternoon, but not quite as humid as yesterday afternoon. And just a slight chance for a shower or storm later today. Most of us staying dry. Best chances for that stray shower or storm will be the farther south you are. As for tonight, increasing rain chances once again, as we'll have a boundary move back north over the area, and so we'll be waking up to scatter to numerous showers and even a few thunderstorms early on Saturday. I'm meteorologist Sandra Brogan in the WIS Weather Center.
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13: People have started using AI for all sorts of things, but I cannot think of an area where the stakes are higher than your health. First of all, I'll tell you this. I know doctors who have cracked some seemingly impossible cases with the help of AI, so it can be a powerful tool. But AI can also hallucinate, provide bad advice, and be just as confident when it does that. If you do decide to plug any personal medical information into one of these chatbots, you should know that while the companies that created them have robust privacy protections in place, they are not bound by HIPAA, like your healthcare provider is. Whatever the advice presented to you, take it with a degree of healthy skepticism. Always get a second opinion. And remember, if you ever experience concerning symptoms, skip the AI consult and head straight to the ER. I'm Dr. Sanjay Gupta, helping you live a better life.
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1: You know, we talk about it all the time. Music is everything. It's like the soundtrack to our lives, right? I think if I had to make a choice, whether it was TV or music, I would always choose music. I could find a way to live without TV. I don't think I could live without music, you know? Just too many memories. It just brings up too many emotions. And there are certain songs that when we hear them, we are just instantly transported back to those times, right? That's our Be Heard today. What song instantly takes you back to high school? For me, it's The Outfield, Your Love. Man, me and my friends, we used to drive around in my friend's car for hours waiting, waiting for the song to come on the radio. And sometimes we just park in a parking lot, just hang out, talking, spending hours doing nothing. Those are the best times, man. Right? We all have those stories. So once again, that's our Be Heard for today. What song instantly takes you back to high school? And what was the moment? Love to hear about that. 803-796-2106 or hit us up on Facebook, B106.7. 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It's Kalen and LB, B106.7.

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2: Oh, yeah. We all have that one song, right? Kind of plays in our head as we're walking around through the day, being the main character of our own little movie. Soundtrack of our lives. That's our Be Heard today. What song instantly takes you back to high school? Another one for me, anything by Def Leppard. Man, the amount of air guitar that my friends and I did to those Def Leppard songs. Unmatched, right? We go to Brittany Forest Acres, class of 2010. She says, TikTok by Kesha. I can literally smell the cucumber melon body spray from Bath and Body Works just thinking about it, right? That's what I love about music, man. It transports you. Right? Can make you remember smells, places, the clothes you were wearing, obviously the people you were with. Chris and Irmo, class of 2003, Hanging by a Moment by Lifehouse. That song was the absolute soundtrack to my first real heartbreak junior year. I feel you, man. And honestly, that is one of my all-time favorite songs just in general. Just in general, one of my favorite songs of all time right there. Didn't have any heartbreak attached to it for me. So sorry to hear that about for you, Chris. Kelly in Lexington, class of 1997. She says, Waterfalls by TLC. If I hear that intro, I'm instantly transported back to the parking lot of the Dutch Square movie theater, sitting on the hood of my friend's Honda Civic, waiting and wearing way too much body glitter. That's right. Again, I love these stories. That's what makes music so special, right? It's our Be Heard today. What is a song that instantly takes you back to high school? How about we play that for you? See if Kelly's transported once again while she hears the song this morning. 803-796-2106. Call or text. Or join the convo on Facebook, B1067.

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1: Music, so important. That's why I have a job, right? Because you all love music. Again, I honestly, if I had to choose between music and TV, I would miss TV, all right? I would miss it, but it would have to go because I can't live without music. There's no way. Our Be Heard today, what song instantly takes you back to high school? Another one for me, Summer of 69, Bryan Adams. I used to wake up, immediately roll over, and just hit play on my little stereo cassette thing there, and that was the song that came on. That's how I got ready to go to school every day. Had to have that song going on. All right, we head to Facebook. Amanda Forrest Akers, class of 2006. She said, Skater Boy by Avril Lavigne, Summer of 2002. I was a freshman at AC Flora. I bought a necktie from the thrift store and wore it over a t-shirt just like Avril did, man. Avril was unmatched during that time. She was the thing, right? Definitely a vibe. Love that. Brian, West Columbia, class of 93, Semi-Charm Life by Third Eye Blind. Man, that track was an absolute blast every single weekend. Another one. Anthem for a lot of people. You know that mid-90s alternative? Whew, so good, right? And Jason, class of 2005, Sugar We're Going Down by Fall Out Boy. Another banger. He says, burning mixed CDs on my family's desktop computer. Oh, yeah. Hoping you weren't going to get busted. Remember Napster and all the little places we try to go find, like the edits. Sometimes we're looking for not the edits because we, you know, we're trying to be thugs. But anyways, man, great memories. Again, our Be Heard for today. What song instantly takes you back to high school? 803-796-2106 or Facebook, B106.7. We're going to do this for Jason, buddy. We'll take you out. This is a Fall Out Boy. 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

0: 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The show is almost entirely sold out, but a few seats left. 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
4: Good Friday morning, everyone. Other than just a few pockets of fog reducing visibilities along and east of I-95, no widespread weather-related concerns as you're hitting those roadways early on this Friday. Also seeing plenty of sunshine, so grab those sunglasses. Have the umbrella in the back seat just in case, because we do have just a slight chance for a shower storm later this afternoon. Most of us will stay dry. We will see those rain chances ramping back up overnight into tomorrow, so we do have better chances for some wet weather to start out your Saturday. Temperatures today, warming into the mid to upper 80s. Tomorrow, just at 80 for the high. I'm meteorologist Sandra Brogan in the WIS Weather Center.
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4: Hey, good morning, everyone. On this Friday, we've got a nice start to the day. We are seeing more sunshine, and also we'll see those temperatures that are in the upper 60s to low 70s early today, warming just into the mid to upper 80s. So it will be warm this afternoon, but not quite as humid as yesterday afternoon. And just a slight chance for a shower storm later today. Most of us staying dry. Best chances for that stray shower storm will be the farther south you are. As for tonight, increasing rain chances once again, as we'll have a boundary move back north over the area. And so we'll be waking up to scattered to numerous showers and even a few thunderstorms early on Saturday. I'm meteorologist Sandra Brogan in the WIS Weather Center.
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15: A Better Life with Dr. Sanjay Gupta.
16: If you are struggling with substance abuse, alcohol, pills, whatever it may be, first of all, it's nothing to be ashamed of. We know addiction is a brain disease, and we also know getting into recovery can be tough. Also, in case this helps, I want to tell you about a new study out of Harvard School of Public Health, which found that spiritual belief the idea of a steady religious practice had a protective effect from addiction. Experts we talked to told us there were probably a few reasons why this might be the case. Number one, excessive drug and alcohol use would not be the norm in a religious community, and people want to fit in. Two, a belief in a higher power provides people with hope and solace, great foils for addiction. And three, and I think there's some merit to this, regular attendance in a faith community also provides connection. Just like in AA, camaraderie and social support is often what you need. I'm Dr. Sanjay Gupta, helping you live a better life.
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What is the younger generation doing with AI that's making everyone have to do a double take? Might have something to do with creating girlfriends. 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
1: Man, we've been talking about this. We told you this was coming, right? AI is just getting out of hand. So now, teen boys are creating bot girlfriends. It sounds like something straight out of the movie Weird Science. Remember where they created the girl, Kelly LeBrock, off of the computer? Same thing. Seriously, a massive new study has just exposed a secret trend happening under the noses of parents everywhere. Boys as young as 12 years old are now in full-blown romantic relationships with AI companions. Isn't this crazy to think about? Check out these numbers. 1 in 5 boys aged 12 to 16 are either dating a chatbot or know a friend of theirs who is. Here's the scary part. It takes 5 minutes. That's it. Only 5 minutes to customize your dream girl. From her voice, body type, personality. And what's happening is it's free, right? The app is free. But here's where it gets you. They trick kids into buying digital gifts like roses and jewelry. One 15-year-old kid got busted because he had racked up massive charges on his mom's bill to unlock explicit photos of this bot that he fell in love with. So these aren't really being run by people with great intentions, right? These are being run by people that are trying to get this kind of reaction out of young boys willing to pay for things like that. The other thing, these bots are programmed to never argue, never disagree, and only tell the user what they want to hear. This describes literally no relationship ever anywhere, right? Just wait until they have a real girlfriend, and then you get to argue about what to watch on Netflix for 2 hours. There you go. That's the real thing, kid. I mean, look, back in the day, if you needed a fake girlfriend, you just told everybody she lived in Canada. It was that simple. Nobody could check out this story. They just had to believe you. Bottom line, if you're 14 and your girlfriend requires a Wi-Fi connection and a software update, might be time to implement the whole playing outdoors thing again and going outside and touching grass.
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4: Good Friday morning, everyone. We'll grab the sunglasses as you're heading out. We've got a lot of sunshine out there for your Friday morning commute. We will see more clouds building back in by later this afternoon and just a slight chance for a shower or storm. Most of us staying dry. Best chances for that shower or storm will be south of I-20. Later tonight, we'll see rain chances back on the rise. In fact, by tomorrow morning, scattered to numerous showers and storms expected to be in place across much of the Midlands. So have the rain gear ready to go for your Saturday morning. I'm meteorologist Sandra Brogan and the WIS Weather Center.
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4: Hey, good Friday morning, everyone. We've got some nice weather out there, nicer than we've seen in a while on this Friday morning. Temperatures will warm into the mid to upper 80s for this afternoon, not quite as humid as yesterday, and just looking at a slight chance for a stray shower or storm for areas south of I-20. Otherwise, later tonight, rain chances are back on the rise. In fact, waking up tomorrow morning to scatter to numerous showers and storms back in place. Could see some localized flooding develop underneath any of the heavier downpours, so we do have a first alert weather day for your Saturday morning. I'm meteorologist Sandra Brogan in the WIS Weather Center.
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18: People have started using AI for all sorts of things, but I cannot think of an area where the stakes are higher than your health. First of all, I'll tell you this. I know doctors who have cracked some seemingly impossible cases with the help of AI, so it can be a powerful tool. But AI can also hallucinate, provide bad advice, and be just as confident when it does that. If you do decide to plug any personal medical information into one of these chatbots, you should know that while the companies that created them have robust privacy protections in place, they are not bound by HIPAA, like your healthcare provider is. Whatever the advice presented to you, take it with a degree of healthy skepticism. Always get a second opinion. And remember, if you ever experience concerning symptoms, skip the AI consult and head straight to the ER. I'm Dr. Sanjay Gupta, helping you live a better life.

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1: All right, today's Daily Dilemma comes from Mark. He writes, "Dear Kalen and LB, I'm in a living nightmare right now and I don't know what to do. A few nights ago, my wife and I were over at her parents' house for dinner. Everything was absolutely fine, normal Sunday dinner vibe. After we ate, I volunteered to run down the street to the grocery store to grab some ice cream for dessert. When I got out to the car, I realized I'd left my phone inside, so I went back in to grab it. Apparently, they didn't hear me come back in, and unfortunately, I stumbled onto a conversation I can't unhear. My wife and my mother-in-law were there talking, and they were absolutely shredding me. I stood there in the hallway and listened to my wife, the woman who I've been married to for 4 years, completely trash my career, laugh at my parenting style, and say some really nasty, disrespectful things about my family. Her mom was just egging her on. I was frozen. Didn't know what to do, so I just quietly grabbed my phone, slipped back out the front door, and went to the store, bought the ice cream, came back, and acted like nothing had happened. It's been 3 days now. My wife has no idea I heard a single word. She's being totally normal, sweet, and loving to my face, and it's absolutely eating me alive inside. If I confront her, is it going to cause an explosive marriage-altering fight? But if I stay quiet, I feel like a fool who is letting resentment build up. Advice, please." Man, Mark. Honestly, when I was reading this, I thought you were going to stumble on some kind of other conversation, like maybe she was having an affair or something. This somehow feels even worse than that. To hear a person that you consider your person saying those things about you, that had to be a dagger, man. I can't imagine. And then her mom just kind of sitting there gleefully egging her on like, yeah, wow, that's a tough listen. I don't know. I'm not one of those people that can just kind of sit on things like this. It's not my personality. I think on the car ride home, for me, there would have been a conversation. And honestly, younger me, before I had a chance to check my ego or anything at the door, I probably would have barged in on that conversation right then and been like, oh, really? Tell me more. Tell me more about how unamazing I am. Please, wife, let me know all the things that you're bothered by right here, right now. That's me. But I get it, man. You're trying to keep the peace. But what kind of peace is that for you? Is my real question. Obviously, this is eating you alive. So there has got to be some kind of conversation here, right? And I don't think it needs to be marriage altering, but I think it needs to be honest. It's like, look, if you're feeling these kinds of things, maybe we should have a talk about it because, you know, maybe we're not it. Maybe we don't match the way we thought we did. But something we need to get out on the table and either get to fixing or get to figuring out how we're going to do things otherwise. That's my take. We leave it up to the listeners now. 803-796-2106 or Facebook B1067. Mark out of Irmo, man, stumbled upon a conversation I don't think any of us would want over here. Needs your advice. It's a Daily Dilemma. It's the Midlands Morning Show. Kalen and LB.

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1: Tough one today. Mark from Irmo looking for some advice. He overheard a conversation with his wife and her mom. They didn't know he was there. The wifey was trashing him, making fun of his career, making fun of his parenting style, said some pretty nasty, disrespectful things about his family. So when he got back from the store, he pretended he hadn't heard anything and never brought it up. His wife acting like nothing happened. Everything's fine. He's wondering if he should bring it up. He doesn't want to have some life-altering conversation that's going to ruin his marriage. And it doesn't have to ruin the marriage. Maybe he could save it if everyone's honest. And it sucks because, you know, that was probably a venting session that you overheard. And we always vent to those that are closest to us, like family members and friends. And I think this is where the dislike of other halves begin, right? Because you'll vent and then you get over it and you move on. But the people that you told those stories to, they never forget. They hold on to it and they judge. And that's where things like that get a little sideways, you know? But either way, this can't be ignored. You overheard it. It's in your brain. It's got to be talked about. Got to be talked about. Wanda from Lexington says Mark needs to pack his bags yesterday. If she's trashing his family and his parenting to her mama like that on a Sunday after eating pot roast, what is she saying all the other times? Again, you don't know. Was this a one-off? Is this a weekly convo? Who knows? Trey says, y'all, I had to pull over for this one. Mark, bro, you got to blow it up. The fact that your mother-in-law was egging her on, that means this is a regular weekly meeting for them. They're a tag team. Well, you know, unfortunately, right? Look, I got three kids. If my kids come to my house complaining about their other half, I'm always going to be team my kids. That's just family. That's the dynamic, right? Now, I may ask questions. I may throw in there like, well, maybe this was their point of view, or maybe this is why that's happening. I might try to give some ulterior thoughts. But at the end of the day, I'm team my kids, right? I think all of us are. Brenda in West Columbia says, bless her heart, because that wife is wicked. To play sweet to his face after dragging his family, that is two-faced, plain and simple. My husband heard me talking about his mama like that. We'd be in counseling by sunset. Well, I think counseling is obviously on the table, right? Mark, you just got to sit down and be like, here's what I overheard, and this is how it made me feel, and I got to know. When did you start feeling this way? How come you haven't talked to me about this before? Why did I have to overhear this in that fashion? And I think that starts the combo, right? 803-796-2106, call or text, or you can hit us up on Facebook, join the conversation there. It's the Daily Dilemma, the Midlands Morning Show, Kalen and LB.

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1: Now, poor Mark stumbled upon a conversation not a lot of us would want to hear, by the way. Went to go grab some ice cream after a family dinner, but forgot his phone, so he went back in the house to get it, and that's when he overheard his wife and her mom trash-talking him. Talking about his career, laughing about his parenting style, saying some very disrespectful things about his family. He has not told his wife that he heard this conversation yet, but it is eating him up. He's wondering, what is he supposed to do? My advice, you got to have the conversation. Get it all on the table. Right? Lay the cards out. Got to be honest with each other. This is that opportunity. Maybe this is the moment that everything starts to get better because you get things out and you get to fixing them, right? Marcus and Irmo said she was probably just blowing off steam because he forgot the ice cream. Well, I don't think he forgot the ice cream. I think he was going out to get it, but regardless. If he brings it up, it's a wrap. She's going to get defensive, turn it around on him for eavesdropping. Well,

I overheard you. Ah, Dave, you're not wrong about that. The moment he admits he stood in the hallway listening, he becomes the bad guy. It's a trap. Mark, take it to your grave, work harder at your job, prove the mother-in-law wrong. Silently, success is the best revenge. Yeah. I just, you know, again, I don't know if that helps Mark on here, what he's heard. To me, I'm a closure guy. I can't sit on information like that, but that's just me. Some people can sit on these things and let it fester. Me, I'm like, we got to talk. I wouldn't be able to sleep at night with this information. And if you tried to gaslight me and be like, well, you were supposed to eavesdrop, I wasn't trying to. Okay? I had no intention of ever, I wish I hadn't heard this conversation. I'd like to go back to that. Can I go back to the time where I didn't know these things you thought about me? Yeah. That's a tough one. Mark looking for advice, 803-796-2106. Call or text, or conversation continues over on Facebook, B1067. 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
1: 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The Sessions at Finley Park are officially kicking off tonight and running all weekend long. 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The annual Dam Boat Run is taking over Lake Murray, starting today and running through Saturday. 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The show is almost entirely sold out, but a few seats left. Just head on over to KrogerCenterForTheArts.com and grab those now. 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
4: Good Friday morning, everyone. We'll grab the sunglasses as you're heading out. We've got a lot of sunshine out there for your Friday morning commute. We will see more clouds building back in by later this afternoon, and just a slight chance for a shower or storm. Most of us staying dry. Best chances for that shower or storm will be south of I-20. Later tonight, we'll see rain chances back on the rise. In fact, by tomorrow morning, scattered to numerous showers and storms expected to be in place across much of the Midlands. So have the rain gear ready to go for your Saturday morning. I'm meteorologist Sandra Brogan and the WIS Weather Center.
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4: Hey, good Friday morning, everyone. We've got some nice weather out there, nicer than we've seen in a while on this Friday morning. Temperatures will warm into the mid to upper 80s for this afternoon, not quite as humid as yesterday, and just looking at a slight chance for a stray shower or storm for areas south of I-20. Otherwise, later tonight, rain chances are back on the rise. In fact, waking up tomorrow morning to scattered to numerous showers and storms back in place. Could see some localized flooding develop underneath any of the heavier downpours, so we do have a first alert weather day for your Saturday morning. I'm meteorologist Sandra Brogan in the WIS Weather Center.
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12: A better life with Dr. Sanjay Gupta.
13: We've talked a lot about measles over the past year, but mumps has largely flown under the radar, even though it's been making a bit of a comeback as well. That's because fewer people are getting the MMR vaccine, which stands for measles, mumps, and rubella. The vaccine's been around for decades. It is effective. It is safe. What makes mumps outbreaks difficult to contain is that symptoms usually don't appear for 2 to 3 weeks after someone's been exposed. And that can make it hard to pin down where that exposure took place. And someone who is infected can transmit the virus to someone else before they are symptomatic. If you get sick, which could manifest like a run-of-the-mill respiratory virus or the telltale swelling of your cheeks and jaw, all you can really do at that point is to treat the symptoms and also isolate yourself so you don't infect anyone else. I'm Dr. Sanjay Gupta, helping you live a better life.
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0: 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On this day, back in the day.
1: So 84 years ago, back in 1942, Bing Crosby recorded White Christmas on a hot spring day. Can you imagine trying to sing a Christmas song at the end of May? But maybe that was the whole thing. Maybe that's what his inspiration was. He really was dreaming about a white Christmas at that point. Here's the crazy thing. They had to re-record this song a few years later because by 1947, the original recording had been played and pressed so many millions of times that the physical master disc literally had worn out. That was the kind of technology they had back then. And 17 years ago, in 2009, Pixar's Up was released. Yes, the movie that made all of us cry within the first 10 minutes. I mean, listen, if you didn't tear up within the first 10 minutes of that movie, are you even human? Are you alive? Man, those first 10 minutes will get you. It turned out to be such a magical movie. Here's a little fun fact. Animators used 20,622 balloons for that shot where the house lift off and was carried to the falls that he said he was going to make it to. Pretty cool story right there. It's all on this day, back in the day. It's B106.7.

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1: I love Feel Good Fridays. It's where we get to remind you that the world isn't completely broken, right? And today, we're talking about the ultimate relationship goals, all right? So forget the dating apps, forget the AI chatbots. I want you to meet Harold Terrans and Jeannie Swirlin. Harold is a 100-year-old World War II veteran, and Jeannie is his 96-year-old fiance. These two lovebirds are proving that it is never too late for the fairy tale. Next month, they are flying across the Atlantic to get married, and they're getting married in Normandy, France, during the official D-Day anniversary ceremonies. Harold was actually there in 1944 as a 20-year-old supply tech helping repair planes that were flying over the beaches. And now, over 80 years later, he's going back to the exact same spot to marry the love of his life. The local French town is throwing them a massive celebration, and he's being honored as a hero. When asked about the secret to his longevity and finding love at 100, Harold said, "Love is the greatest thing in the world. It keeps you young." Love that. Love that for them. That's your Feel Good Friday story of the day. It's B106.7 Midlands Morning Show.
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4: Good Friday morning, everyone. We'll grab the sunglasses as you're heading out. We've got a lot of sunshine out there for your Friday morning commute. We will see more clouds building back in by later this afternoon, and just a slight chance for a shower or storm. Most of us staying dry. Best chances for that shower or storm will be south of I-20. Later tonight, we'll see rain chances back on the rise. In fact, by tomorrow morning, scattered to numerous showers and storms expected to be in place across much of the Midlands. So have the rain gear ready to go for your Saturday morning. I'm meteorologist Sandra Brogan and the WIS Weather Center.
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4: Hey, good Friday morning, everyone. We've got some nice weather out there, nicer than we've seen in a while on this Friday morning. Temperatures will warm into the mid to upper 80s for this afternoon, not quite as humid as yesterday, and just looking at a slight chance for a stray shower or storm for areas south of I-20. Otherwise, later tonight, rain chances are back on the rise. In fact, waking up tomorrow morning to scatter to numerous showers and storms back in place. Could see some localized flooding develop underneath any of the heavier downpours, so we do have a first alert weather day for your Saturday morning. I'm meteorologist Sandra Brogan in the WIS Weather Center.
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5: Colleague of mine was telling me the other day about how their Instagram feed is filled with videos, most of them kind of funny, about how grandparents and friends tend to bulldoze new parents out of the way to get to see their baby. Now, as a dad of three daughters, I know how life really does become all about them the moment those kids are born. But I also know parents are still people, too, who need their own attention beyond being mom or dad. And moms, in particular in those early years, can feel especially invisible in the eyes of other people. So what can you do to stop contributing to what is known as maternal invisibility? Women we spoke to said these two things were the most helpful. When people stopped to ask how they could best support them, number one, or when they took the initiative to handle certain tasks that obviously needed to be done. I'm Dr. Sanjay Gupta, helping you live a better life.
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0: 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And now, another inductee into the Stupid Criminal Hall of Fame.
1: Well, we head back to Florida for today's genius. 33-year-old man named Clayton Warren. Now, Clayton, he wanted to get his hands on some Pokemon cards. And look, we all know Pokemon is a game of strategy, right? Fire beats grass, water beats fire. But I did check the official rule book. Nowhere does it say chainsaw beats hurricane-proof glass. Because this is what Clayton's master plan was. Last Thursday, in the middle of the night, he decided to hit up a local card shop. Starts out simple, throws a rock at the front window, and the rock bounces right off. So Clayton pivots, reaches into the back seat of his car, and grabs a chainsaw. Because, you know, people just carry chainsaws around in the back seat of their car, just in case. You never know when that's going to come in handy. And, you know, when you're deciding to pull off a midnight heist, what you really want is a tool that operates at 110 decibels and smells like burning gasoline. Yeah, super stealthy there, Clayton. Security cameras caught this guy revving up the chainsaw at 3 a.m., trying to cut a giant triangle into a hurricane-proof window. Brother, a Category 5 hurricane can't break this glass. Your rusty chainsaw, that's not doing anything but waking up the neighborhood, okay? Somehow, it actually works. He manages to squeeze inside and steal $12,000 worth of cards. However, he did cut himself on the way in, leaving a massive trail of blood and DNA all over the floor. The police didn't even need a detective for this one. Between the blood, his face on the camera, and his license plate in full view, Clayton was arrested and charged with grand theft and burglary and is now very much part of the Stupid Criminal Hall of Fame.

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7: A better life with Dr. Sanjay Gupta.
8: People have started using AI for all sorts of things, but I cannot think of an area where the stakes are higher than your health. First of all, I'll tell you this. I know doctors who have cracked some seemingly impossible cases with the help of AI, so it can be a powerful tool. But AI can also hallucinate, provide bad advice, and be just as confident when it does that. If you do decide to plug any personal medical information into one of these chatbots, you should know that while the companies that created them have robust privacy protections in place, they are not bound by HIPAA, like your healthcare provider is. Whatever the advice presented to you, take it with a degree of healthy skepticism. Always get a second opinion. And remember, if you ever experience concerning symptoms, skip the AI consult and head straight to the ER. I'm Dr. Sanjay Gupta, helping you live a better life.
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4: Hey, good Friday morning, everyone. We've got some nice weather out there, nicer than we've seen in a while on this Friday morning. Temperatures were warm into the mid to upper 80s for this afternoon, not quite as humid as yesterday, and just looking at a slight chance for a stray shower or storm for areas south of I-20. Otherwise, later tonight, rain chances are back on the rise. In fact, waking up tomorrow morning to scattered to numerous showers and storms back in place. Could see some localized flooding develop underneath any of the heavier downpours. So we do have a first alert weather day for your Saturday morning. I'm meteorologist Sandra Brogan in the WIS Weather Center.
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0: The summertime storms will continue. We'll be tracking slightly lower humidity values for your Friday, but one or two pop-up storms not out of the question later this evening. As we head into your Saturday, we're expecting showers and storms to get the day started. It's a first alert weather day for an area of low pressure that's going to move through and increase our storm chances. Flooding is the major concern as those slow-moving storms push through. The rest of your weekend should be fine as highs settle in the upper 70s and low 80s. I'm WIS First Alert meteorologist Vaughn Gaskin.
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4: 106.7 weather. The summertime storms will continue. We'll be tracking slightly lower humidity values for your Friday, but one or two pop-up storms not out of the question later this evening. As we head into your Saturday, we're expecting showers and storms to get the day started. It's a first alert weather day for an area of low pressure that's going to move through and increase our storm chances. Flooding is the major concern as those slow-moving storms push through. The rest of your weekend should be fine as highs settle in the upper 70s and low 80s. I'm WIS First Alert meteorologist Vaughn Gaskin.
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0: The summertime storms will continue. We'll be tracking slightly lower humidity values for your Friday, but one or two pop-up storms not out of the question later this evening. As we head into your Saturday, we're expecting showers and storms to get the day started. It's a first alert weather day for an area of low pressure that's going to move through and increase our storm chances. Flooding is the major concern as those slow-moving storms push through. The rest of your weekend should be fine as highs settle in the upper 70s and low 80s. I'm WIS First Alert meteorologist Vaughn Gaskin.
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0: the summertime storms will continue. We'll be tracking slightly lower humidity values for your Friday, but one or two pop-up storms not out of the question later this evening. As we head into your Saturday, we're expecting showers and storms to get the day started. It's a first alert weather day for an area of low pressure that's going to move through and increase our storm chances. Flooding is the major concern as those slow-moving storms push through. The rest of your weekend should be fine as highs settle in the upper 70s and low 80s. I'm WIS First Alert meteorologist Vaughn Gaskin.
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3: Summertime storms will continue. We'll be tracking slightly lower humidity values for your Friday, but one or two pop-up storms not out of the question later this evening. As we head into your Saturday, we're expecting showers and storms to get the day started. It's a first alert weather day for an area of low pressure that's going to move through and increase our storm chances. Flooding is the major concern as those slow-moving storms push through. The rest of your weekend should be fine as highs settle in the upper 70s and low 80s. I'm WIS First Alert meteorologist Vaughn Gaskin.
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